0: What it do? Here's number two.
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1: I used to think about immature things. 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

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Zodiac sign, it must be a Gemini moon, cause we about to go half. 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
1: 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Hey, yo. Thanks for making us your number one preset on the iHeartRadio.

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0: 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Also, BJ So Cold. It's Q93.
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0: 10, girl, you a 10. 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
1: 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She girl, Shay Diddy. 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

0: pledge if you pledge. But I did not
1: say
2: that's the sentiment I got when he said it. But
0: man, because you're you went to an HBCU for nothing.
2: You can't use that word. Right. I can tell you didn't go to HBCU. You can't use that word.
0: No comprehension skills whatsoever.
2: Well, you can't be using that word. There's people out there.
1: You
2: that,
1: just stop. You.
2: You're right. 800-585-1051. If you're just joining us, we're asking, are you...
1: Do they have special ed classes in college?
2: I don't know. Did you go to one?
1: Oh. If I wasn't even coming at you, yo. I was just asking, do they have like a different...
2: Why
1: like,
2: you look at me when you ask that?
1: Special ed college? Because you went. I didn't go. Charlotte didn't go.
2: Why you ask her?
1: Lauren, do they have special ed classes in college?
3: Not that I knew.
1: All right, that's what I'm saying. Like,
4: Not that I know. They had classes like lower tier classes.
1: Right.
4: So you may not be in math 500. You may be in math 250. You know what I mean? Something like that.
1: Okay.
2: They didn't have that at Hampton. Maybe just at Howard. But 800-585-1051 parents. Do you want your kids to follow in your footsteps when it comes to college fraternities, sororities? Let's discuss. It's The Breakfast Club. Good morning.
5: The Breakfast Club.
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4: Ferryboats at Chalmette, Canal Algiers, and Belle Chasse all in service for the morning. We're moving with no major accidents or breakdowns. No heavy interstate backups on the board. I-10 through Kenner and Metairie, Crescent City Connection Bridge, Causeway, the Twin Spans all remain in good shape all around into and out of the New Orleans area. And if you see traffic problems, dial #250. Keyword, New Orleans traffic.
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1: Hello, who's this?
2: Hey, how y'all doing?
1: Hey, what's up, what's your name?
3: How are you, sir?
2: My name is Rashad Caraway from Darlington, South Carolina.
3: Hey, salute to Darlington. I was down there earlier this year, man. I was there for the NASCAR race with my guy, Ray Carruth.
2: I saw that. I want to take too much time, but I want y'all to look up my dad, Terrence F. Caraway.
3: You said your dad?
2: My dad was Terrence Caraway. He was a sergeant, police officer that died in the line of duty. He did 32 years in the police department in 2018. And I'm just calling because I want to just put some light on my dad's name and dealing with this case that we had. It's called the Florence Seven, if y'all look this up. It was real big in the news and everything. And I just wanted to just put my dad name out there. And we started a foundation, and my dad's name is called the Terrence F. Caraway Foundation.
1: Mm-hmm.
2: And it's just dealing with that. I'm an only child. I'm 33, and got my own family started up and everything. And I it's just hard dealing with that and trying to get this foundation started. And we have a park we doing in my dad's name, and we're trying to get that up and going and just dealing with this, you know, case and everything.
1: I'm sorry, it's just, you know.
3: What was your father's name? I'm looking at the case. Now, it's crazy. I've never heard of this case. 7 law enforcement officers shot.
2: Yeah.
3: 1 killed in South Carolina, man. Was your father Sergeant Terrence Caraway?
1: Yeah, that's his father, Sergeant Terrence Caraway.
2: Yeah, that's my dad. It was 2 of them. My dad is Terrence, and Farrah Turner was the other one. She passed away as well later on. But wow, 7 cops got shot.
1: Yeah, I see that. It says officers and deputies faced an ambush when attempting to serve a warrant.
4: Damn.
3: I guess a 74-year-old Vietnam War veteran.
4: Whoa.
2: Yeah, he died, a few months back in jail. He was real old, but he passed away in jail. But, you know, all of us, we still deal with all that trauma and everything.
3: Sure,
2: but
3: I'm sorry that happened to you, brother.
2: Yeah, I just want to put my the foundation out there that we have is the Terrence F. Caraway Foundation, and we have a park called the South Carolina's Fallen Memorial Park in Darlington that we're opening up on October 3rd, which would be 8 years that when my dad passed or whatnot. So yeah,
3: I'm never. I'm from South Carolina and never even heard of this case. Can I ask you a question?
2: Right, and that's the thing. We had a lot of people said because our stuff was around the time I think of the Murdaugh situation, so it took a lot of the light of ours. But we was dealing with going up to Washington and dealing with a lot of stuff. We still are as well, but it's, you know.
3: Was there a motive?
2: I just wanted to put more.
3: Was there a motive? Did they ever find out what the motive was for him, the Vietnam?
2: He was trying to protect his son. His son was, it's a long story, but his son was missing. The man, they adopted a lot of kids, and I think his biological son was messing with one of the adopted kids, and they were serving a warrant to arrest the son, and the daddy wasn't going to, wasn't going to let them take his son. So he started shooting on a lot of cops. And then my dad was a city. He was a sergeant, and he was one of the first ones to come up, and he took a lot of gunfire. This man has had over hundreds of guns supposedly in his house. And
3: I'm glad we could help you get your story out this morning, man.
1: Yeah, tell them the foundation again, please.
2: It's called the Terrence F. Caraway Foundation. Can I put our Cash App out there as well?
1: Of course.
2: Mm-hmm. Our Cash App is the $ Terrence F. Foundation, and it's TerrenceFC Foundation.
1: All right, brother. Well, thank you for filling us in.
3: Yes, sir.
1: And condolences again.
2: And I'm a big fan, man. I've been watching y'all for years.
3: Appreciate thank you so much, brother. Man. Thank you, man.
2: All right. Appreciate it.
1: Appreciate you. Wow. 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
9: We're clearly picking up more volume as we move along this morning, but so far we remain in pretty good shape. That includes the trip on I-10. If you're coming in through Kenner and Metairie, Crescent City Connection Bridge, Causeway, Twin Spans, all are in good shape, light volume all around, at least for the moment. And if you see traffic problems, dial #250, keyword New Orleans traffic. I'm Ray Romero.
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1: The New Orleans Katrina Commemoration and the Hip Hop Caucus presents the 21st Annual Katrina March in Second Line. 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
10: Another hot day setting up for your Wednesday. High temperatures climbing to around 96. And get used to just the generic high heat, because I'm going 96, not only for the rest of this week, probably through the 7-day forecast. We're going to be in the middle 90s each afternoon. Now, we're carrying a daily storm threat. It is not very high, but watch out for some big thunderstorms each afternoon. That coverage of rain, around 30%, so few people get it, but where you do get those storms, they could be pretty intense. From the Fox 8 Weather Center, I'm meteorologist Zach Fridella.
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13: Right now, I feel like I'm at a red carpet event. People have been waiting here for hours, lined up three deep, behind barricades.
14: Back, behind the gate.
13: Just to catch a glimpse.
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13: And then the faces of this story finally emerge.
15: I love this city. I love this housewives.
13: But they're not flanked by publicists.
15: Lori, do you have anything to say, Ms. Loveland?
13: Instead, police and lawyers are at their sides. Because Felicity Huffman and Lori Loughlin are both at the center of the biggest scandal in academic history.
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17: More on that fallout from the college admissions scandal rocking Hollywood this morning.
13: Although Huffman and Loughlin are the most well-known, they are only two of the many people charged with scamming the system to get their kids into elite colleges.
18: Hi guys, it's Olivia Jade. I don't really care about school, as you guys all know.
13: They were led by Rick Singer, a con man posing as an admissions counselor, and his vast network of co-conspirators who exploited his client's sense of entitlement, hubris, and obsession with status.
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1: Hey, y'all. It's your girl, Lauren LaRosa. And it's crazy to say, but 2026 is almost over. And next year, I'm doing something big. I'm buying my first home. I'm thankful and I'm scared, y'all.
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1: Unless
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1: 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What up, DJ Rowe? 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
1: Now back. Yeah, she back at it. Bring in the Mac. Way Up with Angela Yee is on.

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1: Ice Cube's Big 3 season has come down to this. 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
5: Another hot day setting up for your Wednesday. High temperatures climbing to around 96 and get used

0: to just the generic high heat, because I'm going 96, not only for the rest of this week, probably through the 7-day forecast, we're going to be in the middle 90s each afternoon. Now, we're carrying a daily storm threat. It is not very high, but watch out for some big thunderstorms each afternoon. That coverage of rain, around 30%, so few people get it, but where you do get those storms, they can be pretty intense. From the Fox 8 Weather Center, I'm meteorologist Zach Fredella.
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1: Okay, Miss Watts. Everything seems to be in order here, except your vehicle registration.
2: How's that now?
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HQ's Big Three season has come down to this. The Big Three Championship is coming to Charlotte. Who will be crowned the Big Three Season 9 Champion? 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
2: 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Stories that speak to you.
3: I'm Blair from Bruley. 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I have three kids. Telling them was tough. I made my husband tell them. I was like, I can't tell them that. I have a very good family, so we had a lot of help. I don't know how anybody with cancer could make it without health coverage. Just seeing the EOBs on how much things cost, it's scary. And I'm glad I had Blue Cross to help me through that. 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Blue Cross has always covered everything needed. Having the card in my wallet means the world. I will keep that card forever.
4: 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The right card. The right care.
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3: Another hot day setting up for your Wednesday. High temperatures climbing to around 96. And get used to just the generic high heat, because I'm going 96, not only for the rest of this week, probably through the seven-day forecast. We're going to be in the middle 90s each afternoon. Now, we're carrying a daily storm threat. It is not very high, but watch out for some big thunderstorms each afternoon. That coverage of rain, around 30%. So few people get it, but where you do get those storms, they could be pretty intense. From the Fox 8 Weather Center, I'm meteorologist Zach Fridella.
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3: In the NFL, the New York Giants are adding another member to their running back committee. Former Steelers and Chargers running back Najee Harris, who missed most of last season with a torn Achilles. To make room, they're releasing veteran wide receiver Juju Smith-Schuster. In baseball, the Brewers equaled the modern era record for the biggest shutout, 22-0 over the Mariners, with a power surge that included three-run homers from Kristen Yelich, David Hamilton, and Luis Lara, and a two-run shot by Jake Bowers. Milwaukee has the best record in baseball at 78-48 and lead the National League Central Division. And the Dodgers are placing all-star closer Edwin Diaz on the injured list with neck inflammation. It will be his second stint on the IL as the Dodgers bullpen continues to struggle. I'm Andy West with your iHeartRadio Sports Report.
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5: 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Here she back at it. Bring it, bring in the Mac. Way up with Angela Yee is on.

0: 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I'm Lisa Bakke.
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4: Another hot day setting up for your Wednesday. High temperatures climbing to around 96. And get used to just the generic high heat, because I'm going 96, not only for the rest of this week, probably through the 7-day forecast. We're going to be in the middle 90s each afternoon. Now, we're carrying a daily storm threat. It is not very high, but watch out for some big thunderstorms each afternoon that coverage of rain around 30%. So few people get it, but where you do get those storms, they can be pretty intense. From the Fox 8 Weather Center, I'm meteorologist Zach Fardella.
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0: Traveling north to escape Jim Crow laws and to seek out economic opportunities, the Great Migration brought with it a classic blues sound.
1: Goodbye.
0: The sound that would be infused with life from the city, giving birth to the Chicago blues. Defined by a guitar and harmonica played through amplifiers, sometimes to the point of distortion, the Chicago blues would become an international phenomenon.
2: You're nothing but a big town,
0: baby boy. Blues clubs would eventually sprout up on the South Side as a new culture took hold. As recording technology became more accessible, that culture would grow alongside the modern music industry.
3: Baby, can it be mine?
0: The Chicago blues would go on to become one of the most significant influences on early rock music. This is Patty Jackson for the Black Information Network.
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0: Nashville's Big Three season has come down to this. The Big Three Championship is coming to Charlotte. Who will be crowned the Big Three Season 9 champion? Plus the Big Three All-Star Game, the biggest names in the game, all on one court one more time. 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

0: 21st Annual Katrina March in Second Line. Saturday, August 29th, 12 noon. Meet at Jordan Avenue in North Galveston for the healing ceremony, then the March in Second Line to Huntersfield. Your host, Sonny Patterson. And sound from DJ Rabbit with live performances from Hot Boy Ronald Time, Your Boy Ken, and Sess 45, Rocka B, Iris B, Just Nita, The Next Level Band, Ari Love, 504 Detroit, Audi, The Congo Kids, and the Big Six Brass Band. 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For more info, log on to Katrina21.com.
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4: Ice Cube's Big 3 season has come down to this. The Big 3 championship is coming to Charlotte. Who will be crowned the Big 3 season 9 champion? Plus the Big 3 All-Star game, the big

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4: The Phillies will host the Marlins again tonight with sights on a 6th consecutive victory. The Brewers go up against the Mariners once more after blanking them 22-0 last night. Texans wideout Jaden Higgins suffering a torn ACL during practice yesterday. LIV Golf players met with a proposed investor in the tour Tuesday. They reportedly have more clarity about the path forward after the Saudi government pulled its financial backing. I'm Frank Aaron.
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0: at Voice of New Orleans. Yeah, boy, Wild Wayne is coming up at 2 here on Q93.
1: Now back. Here she back at it. Bring it, bring in the back. We up with Angela Yee is on.

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3: What's up? It's Way Up with Angela Yee. I'm here with my guy, John Laster.
4: What's that, Ed?
3: Well, John, I had fun with you, as usual, today. I know you'll be back tomorrow.
4: Yes.
3: We do have our pop-up lift, Blatt Presents pop-up lift, with Make and Mellow tomorrow. 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So make sure you check out coffeeuplistpeople.com. And speaking of which, thanks to my partner, Tony Forte, for joining us today. My partner in my business. And you know, Angela Yee Day, August 23rd. Don't forget, come out is completely free. We got a stacked lineup, not just of artists performing, but also people who are going to be outside, people who are have booths, a lot of giveaways. Everything is free.
4: And it keeps stacking. You keep stacking it.
3: I know. And you know what? I still have emails of people like, listen, y'all, I just feel like there's going to be a lot of surprises, even for me. All right. Well, this is your show, so you have the last word.
5: 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We don't have sex. He just goes on me, and he's the best at it. My husband sucks at going.
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3: Hot, muggy, that's the rule around here, and doesn't look like it's going to change much through this afternoon. Look for temperatures in the mid-90s once again. We will see those feels-like temperatures hovering 103 to 108 for the most part across the metro area, and we may see that edging a little bit higher as we venture out. Now, we'll have the opportunity for a heavy downpour or two. Those are the lucky ones. That's where you get the break from the heat. For Fox 8, your weather authority in Bounce TV, I'm meteorologist Nicandra Norwood.
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1: Watch for an accident just in on Zimple Street at South Carrollton. If you're traveling on the causeway, winds are blowing at 9 miles per hour. Chalmette Ferry is back in service. Also, the Canal Street boat is operating, as well as Belle Chasse and Point Lahesh. And right now, we're looking good heading to the west bank of the Crescent City Connection. If you see traffic problems, dial pound 250, keyword New Orleans traffic. I'm Lisa Bakke.
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11: Hot, muggy, that's the rule around here, and doesn't look like it's going to change much through this afternoon. Look for temperatures in the mid-90s once again. We will see those feels-like temperatures hovering 103 to 108 for the most part across the metro area, and we may see that edging a little bit higher as we venture out. Now, we'll have the opportunity for a heavy downpour or two. Those are the lucky ones. That's where you get the break from the heat. For Fox 8, your weather authority in Bounce TV, I'm meteorologist Nakondra Norwood.
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hot. We'll take a look at traffic and the weather coming up, so keep it right there locked in. Boom. Chris Brown on the way, got that for you. That new Future with the California Girls, and I got some throwback from Courtney Hart and Magnolia Shorty. That my boy is coming up. Classic material on the Q93. All right, y'all keep it locked in as well for your chance to win those tickets for that.

0: A little bit later, maybe in the 5 o'clock hour, we will be looking for a winner. Keep it locked in.
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2: And it's slow heading from Metairie to Kenner on westbound I-10. Looks like we've got an accident near Veterans Boulevard. Heading from downtown out to Kenner, it's a 15-minute drive. Watch for an accident, Jackson at South Claiborne Avenue. Ferry boats are operating, Chalmette, Canal, Belle Chasse, and Pointe La Hache. And on the connection, looking good, heading to the West Bank. I'm Lisa Bakke. 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
1: 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Straight up.
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0: 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Don't even trip. Yeah, you're right.
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0: girl, you a 10. 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